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Yeah, right, picture that with a Kodak. Or better yet, go to Times Square, take a picture of me with a Kodak. 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And tonight, let's enjoy life.

0: ciągnie do ciebie i od dawna to wiem.
1: 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Max.
2: Here's my key. Philosophy. A freak like me just needs infinity.

Music is my best friend. Won't you tell her to water the flowers? I want her to remember. 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